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5: 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It's just
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0: En la península, Grupo Turquesa.
1: Baby, I know you're hurting. Right now you feel like

0: please talk to you for a minute?
1: Sure, you know, you look kind of familiar.
0: Yeah, you do too. But I just wanted to know, do you know somebody named...
1: You know his name. Oh, yeah, definitely. I know his name.
0: But I just want to let you know that he's mine.

0: 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I'm a boss. I'm a bitch in a boss. I'm a shine like glass. I'm a boss. I'm a bitch in a boss. I'm a shine like glass.
1: Grupo Turquesa, frecuencias moduladas con mayor poder radial.